and Micah Martin. So get ready for 1 hour of nonstop scientific drum and bass. Huge love to Deadmau5 and the whole Mousetrap team for all their support and believing in the next generation of drum and bass producers worldwide.

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Hey, this is Dr. Apollo, and you've been listening to my exclusive guest mix for Deadmau5 Presents Mousetrap Radio. We're about halfway through the takeover so far, but we still got so much new music to debut. Coming up, I'll be playing some songs off my new EP, Rage, and my favorite remix of Jackpot by Company and Ivory. So don't go anywhere. Time to lock in.

that just about wraps up my exclusive takeover of Mousetrap Radio. My name is Dr. Apollo, and you've been listening to some of the best new main stage drum and bass music from America. Massive thanks again to Deadmau5 for giving me the honor of hosting tonight. In Los Angeles, where I'm from, there's a drum and bass renaissance starting, and I invite everyone listening from around the world to come be a part of the movement with us. And before I go, lock in with me on all socials, at Dr. Apollo and at Dr. Apollo Music. Big love, Mousetrap gang. Till next time.

here has moved pretty fast over the last couple of years. Named Laverne, real name Lawrence Elshoff, comes from a small village near Amsterdam. He got hooked on electronic music through Avicii's True album and started producing when he was only 13 years old. But this is where the story gets interesting. Just a few years ago, he was living in a student house, studying law and making music on the side, and eventually he decided to bet on himself and go all in on music. We've heard that story plenty, and I think that was a pretty good call. And now he's back with some brand new music on Spinning Records. This is Laverne with

let's hand the show over to you for a minute as we get into our fan requests. And this one didn't exactly have to travel very far to get back here. We played LOXOXO from Fenric last week on the show, and apparently you guys loved it. It is back as this week's fan request.

people, how are we? It's me, Alok, and we're all set for another edition of Rave the World Radio. For the next hour, we're bringing together incredible music from all corners of the dance world. Sit back, turn it up, and enjoy.

what we believe. Don't die with your dreams still in you. We are the memories of tomorrow. And together,

So there we have it, another Rave the World Radio, complete. Thanks to everyone listening, wherever you are in the world. And I'll be back with more music very, very soon.

0: Thanks for joining us. UMF Radio is coming at you for the next 2 hours with me, your host, Andy Pate. And as we speak, Ultra Japan is going down in the heart of Tokyo. So tonight, we thought that we would throw it back and relive a classic live recorded set from Ultra Japan. For the full 2 hours tonight, you're going to be front and center at the Resistance stage with Nicole Mudaber. We're going to relive her set from 2016 at Ultra Japan. Let's get into it. This is UMF Radio.
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world. We're in session right now with Nicole Mudaber, recorded live at Ultra Japan 2016. 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Once again, this is Nicole Mudaber on UMF Radio.

hour. Well, that wraps up the first hour of tonight's episode of UMF Radio, edition 905. It's time for us to take a quick break. But don't worry, you know that we're coming back. And on the other side, we continue with Nicole Mudaber, recorded live at Ultra Japan.

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1: I need to know, are you ready, Miami? I gotta feel it right here. 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UMF.

Getting underway with the second hour of tonight's episode of UMF Radio Edition 905. And as we speak, the 11th edition of Ultra Japan is going down in Tokyo. So tonight, we're throwing it back to 2016, reliving Nakomu Dauber's live recorded set from Ultra Japan, putting in work at the Resistance stage. So let's keep the tunes rolling. We got another hour left to go in this set. Once again, this is Nakomu Dauber on UMF Radio.

up to the final 30 minutes on tonight's episode of UMF Radio. Quick shout out to Charlie on a road trip driving through Texas right now. And then also William and Danielle tuned in Toronto, Canada. World, if you want to say hello, find UMF Radio on Facebook. Send us a direct message and let us know where in the world you're tuned in from. We want to know where our friends are at, so don't be shy. Right now, we've got Nicole Mudaber recorded live from Old.

up, beautiful people? It's Oliver Helms here, and welcome back to Healthy Radio. I hope you've been having a great week so far, and it's about time to get into some great new dance music right here on Healthy Radio.

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Eyes real open, the mind stay open, open, open. 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

0: right. 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
2: I'm in London, just taking a breather, making sure that I sort of recover before I go out to the US. I'm playing space in Miami, which is always great. And then Saturday, I'm out in LA with Francis. And then Sunday, I'm doing Vegas, which is going to be quite cool, man. And I thought I should bring you guys something quite cool. A live mix from my last show at Scorpios in Mykonos this past weekend. What an amazing time, man. I played some great tunes, and I hope you guys are ready for that. Let's get

This is me, Shimza, and this is Karma Karma Radio. We are halfway through this week's live recording from Scorpios in Mykonos. Hit me up on all your social media platforms. Let me know what you guys think, where in the world you are, what's going on, what has been your highlight for the past season, whether it's winter for you in the southern hemisphere or the summer in the northern hemisphere. I know everyone had a great time wherever they are. And let me know what you guys are looking forward to for the rest of the year.

say this was a great evening. My last show there this summer, and I can't wait to be back there next year. This weekend, like I said, I'll be in the US doing some a little bit of a tour, but I'll be back in South Africa and Mexico quite soon. ADE is around the corner, and I'm so excited to tell you about Shims & Co. that lands with Digital on Saturday, the 24th of October.

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0: I'll be back next week. Hope to see you then. Take care. Bye-bye.

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I'm Fed LeGrand, and you are now tuned into Dark Light Sessions. Every week I'm trying to select the best tracks out there. You can expect some grooving house music, stomping bass house, and the best big room electro house.

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If you want to have a look at my touring schedule, go to my website and check out the dates. Hope to see you at one of my shows.

are approaching the last track of this episode. I hope you enjoyed listening to this week's Darklight Sessions. If you have any ideas, suggestions regarding the show, maybe you want to request a track, leave me a comment on one of my social pages. Hope to see you back next week for another episode of Darklight Sessions.

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Yo, I bring the vibe and check. This one here make your vibe and step. 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

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My friends say I should walk away.

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X5 boss walk jam, nitty gritty, you're listening to the boy. X5 boss walk jam, nitty gritty, you're listening to the boy. X5 boss walk jam, nitty gritty, you're listening to the boy. X5 boss walk jam, nitty gritty, you're listening to the boy. X5 boss walk jam, nitty gritty, you're listening to the boy. X5 boss walk jam, nitty gritty, you're listening to the boy. X5 boss walk jam, nitty gritty, you're listening to the boy. X5 boss

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